been spreading my name in a false way, putting on shows and telling people that I was going to be there when I'm not going to be there. I don't even know nothing about no show. I'm not a no show. The only way I don't show unless the promoter don't pay me. This promoter is a real promoter. So the people that promote, so I'm telling people, I will put on show right and leave me. I'm telling lies. We don't like that. And I wish I could know it so and talk to a liar. You understand? Guys, people respect and I love them. I would never, ever put my name on a poster and say I'm going to be there when I'm not going to be there. This promoter is the real promoter. 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Mr. Music, run the track.

0: Real talk, nigga. 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
1: NYA, dog. I'm in New York right now.

0: Réédition de son classique sorti chez Duke Reed en 45 tours, Alton Ellis et le morceau Cry Tough.
1: Eldred, Lion, Sword and Check the Man, C9. Well, Joe, man, don't have to check a man on split, you know? I saw Lion.

What a vibes. What a meditation when the music are play. Vocal de Ras Hassenti.

0: Who's gonna love you like Jadu? Rastafi, yeah. Irie. Patrick Selection, same rhythm.
1: Not to Babylon them. Burn them, burn them, burn them. Run them, burn them, burn them. It's a word my people, yo, but we shall overcome them. Burn them, burn them, run them. 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

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I wish every time we have to put a fire upon them like every time. Big up to the man called Daddy Lucas. Selector Kill, Steph Rutically.

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While some wear satin and silk, we got folks living in mansions. Others can't buy a carton of milk. We got people singing dirges while they're living off the dregs. And folks are going hungry.

It's getting tougher. It's in a radio canal. Can't stop it. It's. I wish a crucial reggae time like every time. I them can't stop it no time. I wish a man there, nine bars with Daddy Lucas. I was telling say, each and every man and girl, if you focus, you know, you don't know. You know, radio canal, we call it, you know. I was the number one shed man to the frequency of crucial reggae time. Because the man called Selector Kill, Daddy Lucas and Steph Rutically. You don't know. I and I myself, we say, come in. Well, we say, come in a crucial reggae time, yeah. Well, we say, conscious music is a playing of each and every time, yeah. And when the sound is a play, me see girl, I jump up and say, pull it up every time, yeah. And we no need no violence, tell the gunman them fi cool themselves, I'm in a crucial reggae time, yeah. See the ganja man them, say fi the rasta man them, do the require rise and justice for all, yeah. When them little criminal them coming in and the place, me see Selector Kill bus in and the place with AK-47 and bus up, pow, pow. And them leg on and cool up themselves. And if I root music, me see. Step rootically, they pump on the place and give them the root from 60s and 70s and 80s. Make the little boy them cool. He's up. And if I rub a dope and scowl and different kind of music, we say that they look us, they pump on the place, things are fly like fly. Yeah. Hey, little jump on and ring pan, but you better know yourself and watch where you step. I don't need a deep place, I wish a crucial reggae time, and we are locked down the place, better watch your step, little man. Radio Cano is the biggest and the toughest radio, they pump on the wall. I know me goal is Africa, Asia, America, none of them little man on radio can taste the Radio Cano in a Leon. We there, we are out like a lion. See the little Rory canoe, them a jump and champion. And none of them radio no bad like the crucial reggae time. Brrr. See the gala say, select a chill, no better come down and make some mixing butter, put on fire again. And me see Ruchi Kali step, we tell us, say, hey, if I know some music, we say, is the pan in our heroes. Daddy Lucas come with a Benz and they be my styling. See the girl, them jump on them, say, hey, Lucas, give us a different style. Tune in a radio canoe, number one, in a France and Lyon. I will tell them, say, sorry to little radios, you can testify, this is the plus best of free radio in France. All over the years, hey, read them.

0: One day, I'm gonna give up writing and just paint. 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I'm gonna give up singing and just sit. I'm gonna give up sitting and just breathe. I'm gonna give up breathing and just die. I'm gonna give up dying and just love. I'm gonna give up loving and just write.
1: 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Je vais abandonner.

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I'm gonna give up painting and just sing. I'm gonna give up singing and just sit. I'm gonna give up sitting and just breathe.